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8: Partly cloudy tonight across West Central Saskatchewan with a 60% chance of showers and risk of thunderstorms. Winds are at 30, gusting to 50 kilometers an hour with lows of 13. Tomorrow, sunshine with smoke rolling into the region. Winds will gust up to 40 kilometers an hour with highs around 28. And there you have it. Winds will ease eventually, presumably because even Saskatchewan eventually runs out of breath.
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3: Partly cloudy tonight across west central Saskatchewan with a 60% chance of showers and risk of thunderstorms. Winds are at 30, gusting to 50 kilometers an hour with lows of 13. Tomorrow, sunshine with smoke rolling into the region. Winds will gust up to 40 kilometers an hour with highs around 28. And there you have it. The wind will be back tomorrow. At this point, it should probably start paying property tax.
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3: Partly cloudy tonight across West Central Saskatchewan with a 60% chance of showers and risk of thunderstorms. Winds are at 30, gusting to 50 kilometers an hour with lows of 13. Tomorrow, sunshine with smoke rolling into the region. Winds will gust up to 40 kilometers an hour with highs around 28. And there you have it. Winds will ease eventually, presumably because even Saskatchewan eventually runs out of breath.
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0: Country 104, it's Cheyenne Nameth, TGIF. We made it to Friday, getting to a high of 27, leading us into a beautiful weekend by the looks of it. And unfortunately, fall is on its way, but you know what that means. The kickoff to Goose Festival is right around the corner. The kickoff will start on Thursday, September 4th in downtown Kindersley. It'll run from 5 to 7:30. Head to Main Street for an evening packed with family fun. There'll be some bouncy castles, a car show hosted by the K-Town Cruise Night, street hockey with the Kindersley Clippers, some face painting, and of course a barbecue at the Co-op Community Corner. It's all happening downtown, and it's a great way to kick off the Goose Fest weekend.
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16: Good morning, West Central Saskatchewan. Here's what's coming up in your three-day forecast. It's looking mainly sunny today across West Central, though our central and southern regions may be experiencing some local smoke, with winds coming in from the west at 20 kilometers, gusting to 40 in the south, bringing highs of 29. Staying clear this evening with lows of 11. Tomorrow looks to be mainly sunny during the day with winds sitting around 20 kilometers and highs of 28. The region becoming cloudy tomorrow evening and the south seeing a 60% chance of showers with regional lows of 12. Sunday currently shows a full day of rain across the region, coming with highs of 18 and lows of 9. I'm Terrence Vosh with your West Central Online weather.
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it on me, Sully Burrows on Country 104. I'm Cheyenne Nameth. Happy Friday. We're sitting around 16 degrees shortly before 7 o'clock, and the Looseland Library and the Saskatchewan Public Safety Agency are hosting a community barbecue and a fire safety presentation later on this morning. It'll be held at the new Looseland Fire Hall. The barbecue will kick off at 11:30, and the fire safety presentation will follow at 1. It's something definitely so important to learn and maybe get a little refresher on, so head out to the new Looseland Fire Hall today for lunch.

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1: Yes, it's Grant Rennie calling to enter for them tickets.
0: Oh, awesome. And you said it's Grant?
1: Yes.
0: Perfect.
1: I had a visit last night with Dakota.
0: Oh, you did? That's awesome. He's such a nice guy.
1: Yeah, I've known him for years.
0: Oh, that's fantastic. Well, thank you for entering. We're going to have that draw coming up here at 11 o'clock. Well,
1: that's
0: thanks
1: right.
0: So much for calling in and playing, Grant.
1: Okay, you betcha.
0: Have a great
1: thank
0: day.
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Stick around to play and be entered to win. We've got a High Valley coming up in a bit, but first, Bailey Zimmerman, Chevy Silverado,

104, it's Cheyenne Nameth. This morning, I'm giving away tickets to Friday night's performance for the Energy Dodge Dakota Butter Invitational. Stick around to play and be entered to win. We're going to hear from Tim Hicks in a bit, but right now, Dierks Bentley, She Hates Me.

way through the 11 o'clock hour. This morning, I was running a contest for a pair of Friday Night Energy Dodge Dakota Butter Invitational tickets. And today's winner is Alyssa Rye. Congratulations, Alyssa. And if you missed out, don't worry. You'll have more chances for giveaways next week. We're going to hear from Jason Aldean in a bit. But right now, Jody Messina, heads Carolina, tails California.

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1: 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A family dispute in the RM of St. Andrews has resulted in a charge of assaulting a police officer. Rosetown RCMP were dispatched to the incident on August 24th. Police have not released further details about the circumstances, possible injuries, or the person charged. The incident was among several calls handled in the RM of St. Andrews during the latest Rosetown and Kyle RCMP reporting period. Find the full report at West Central Online. RCMP conservation officers and park staff responded to a missing person.

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0: Tyler Joe Miller with Ken O'Neill in for Sharon Church. Riley Green coming up. Also, your local news update at 4. Yikes, that was an ugly Jays game last night. Kansas City whooped Toronto 13-2. Take that series 2-1. I'm glad that's over. Let's see what happens next. Jays are still at home. They welcome the Mariners in for the weekend. Game one is tonight.
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0: Zach McPhee and Smoke. I'm Ken O'Neill. Go enjoy your weekend. Zach Top is coming up. And don't miss your next local news update at 6.
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